0: Mr. Tyler Joe Miller that is under the influence, up to number 5, clearing the way for Stella Lefty, returning into the countdown with Boston, smack dab at 6th place. We have 4 songs left to go. Let's continue counting down the hottest 6 country songs in the city.
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0: living in a time where Kenny Chesney is still charting. That is Carry On. Third place on our top 6 at 6 countdown. Yesterday, it was Kane Brown and Morgan Wallen making up the top 2 spots on the countdown. Let's rip into the final 2 songs and see how that differs today.
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2: Number 2.

0: this song put Taylor Swift back in the race for CMA Awards or ACM? I always get the two mixed up. It just makes me wonder, is her next era going to be returning to country? Is that going to be her next album? I sincerely hope so. We need some country ditties, some two-step bangers from Taylor Swift. That was I Knew It, I Knew You off the Toy Story 5 soundtrack. Second place today, and now your number one song. It's all led to this.
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0: Colin had too much to drink, he'd be Morgan Crawlin.
1: The Bulls top six at six.
0: I didn't expect you to laugh at that. It was a pretty bad joke. But Morgan Wallen holds true to his number one spot. Don't We got to number one yesterday, and he is there for the second day in a row. I mean, for the foreseeable last couple of weeks, he's been in the top three, so he wasn't in any danger. But Taylor Swift, second place with I Knew It, I Knew You. I'm here for it. I'm a unofficial Swiftie, in the sense that I was a latecomer to enjoying her music. But, man, she's got some good stuff. And I really hope that her next album is going to be more country-centric. But I guess we'll see. So, Morgan Wallen, Taylor Swift, Kenny Chesney for the top three spots on our top six at six countdown.

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and James with Alternate Ending. But that song is the primary ending to my show because it's time for me to get out of here. Thanks again to Tony from the Filipino Pavilion at Folk Fest. He brought in some pancit noodles and some pork spring rolls. And I'm just going to say, like, if you are not going to Folk Fest, you're missing out. There is some good food that to be had there. And then we also had Andrew Bailey from Saskatoon Minor Hockey talking about their late registration. All of the details you can find along with the full interviews over at thebull.ca. Anyways, I've got a tough evening full of city building simulation video games ahead of me. So enjoy the rest of your night. We'll be back in tomorrow with more people visiting from Folkfest. Excited for that. Here's Dan and Shay. Have a good night. Here's Say So.

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13: I'm Les Lazarick with your Saskatoon weather. Partly cloudy tonight, a low of 10. Tomorrow, clearing near noon, a high of 21. A few clouds for Wednesday night, a low of 9. Thursday, cloudy and a high of 19.
14: 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Y'all ready?
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5: 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That's it.
6: Hey there, it's Derek Chesney of the Saskatoon Crime Stoppers. This week on Crime Stoppers Unmasked, we're asking for the public's help in identifying numerous suspects involved in two break-and-enter incidents in the city's south end. These two incidents took place on June 23rd and June 29th, 2026, in the early morning hours at a restaurant in the 3000 block of Preston Avenue South. On both occasions, the suspects gained access to the restaurant by prying open the rear door. On June 23rd, the suspects got away with a cash register with approximately $700. On the second incident a few days later, the suspects took a large safe which contained approximately $31,000. At both incidents, the suspects' faces were covered and appeared to leave in different directions after exiting the building. Photos and video of the suspects from both incidents can be seen on our Instagram and our Facebook pages. 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

0: I'm Les Lazarick with your Saskatoon weather. Partly cloudy tonight, a low of 10. Tomorrow, clearing near noon, a high of 21. A few clouds for Wednesday night, a low of 9. Thursday, cloudy, and a high of 19.
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10: I'm Les Lazarick with your Saskatoon weather. Partly cloudy tonight, a low of 10. Tomorrow, clearing near noon, a high of 21. A few clouds for Wednesday night, a low of 9. Thursday, cloudy, and a high of 19.
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9: I'm Les Lazarick with your Saskatoon weather. Partly cloudy tonight, a low of 10. Tomorrow, clearing near noon, a high of 21. A few clouds for Wednesday night, a low of 9. Thursday, cloudy, and a high of 19.
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17: I'm Les Lazarick with your Saskatoon weather. Partly cloudy tonight, a low of 10. Tomorrow, clearing near noon, a high of 21. A few clouds for Wednesday night, a low of 9. Thursday, cloudy and a high of 19.
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10: I'm Les Lazarick with your Saskatoon weather. Partly cloudy tonight, a low of 10. Tomorrow, clearing near noon, a high of 21. A few clouds for Wednesday night, a low of 9. Thursday, cloudy and a high of 19.
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10: I'm Les Lazarick with your Saskatoon weather. Partly cloudy tonight, a low of 10. Tomorrow, clearing near noon, a high of 21. A few clouds for Wednesday night, a low of 9. Thursday, cloudy and a high of 19.
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2: Hey there, it's Derek Chesney of the Saskatoon Crime Stoppers. This week on Crime Stoppers Unmasked, we're asking for the public's help in identifying numerous suspects involved in 2 break-and-enter incidents in the city's south end. These 2 incidents took place on June 23rd and June 29th, 2026, in the early morning hours at a restaurant in the 3000 block of Preston Avenue South. On both occasions, the suspects gained access to the restaurant by prying open the rear door. On June 23rd, the suspects got away with a cash register with approximately $700. On the second incident a few days later, the suspects took a large safe which contained approximately $31,000. At both incidents, the suspects' faces were covered and appeared to leave in different directions after exiting the building. Photos and video of the suspects from both incidents can be seen on our Instagram and our Facebook pages. 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We don't want your name. We just want your assistance. 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
3: Hey there. It's Derek Chesney of the Saskatoon Crime Stoppers. This week on Crime Stoppers Unmasked, we're asking for the public's help in identifying numerous suspects involved in two break-and-enter incidents in the city's south end. These two incidents took place on June 23rd and June 29th, 2026, in the early morning hours at a restaurant in the 3000 block of Preston Avenue South. On both occasions, the suspects gained access to the restaurant by prying open the rear door. On June 23rd, the suspects got away with a cash register with approximately $700. On the second incident a few days later, the suspects took a large safe which contained approximately $31,000. At both incidents, the suspects' faces were covered and appeared to leave in different directions after exiting the building. Photos and video of the suspects from both incidents can be seen on our Instagram and our Facebook pages. If you have information about this crime or who is responsible, if so, please give us a call at 1-800-228-477, or you can leave a tip online at saskatooncrimestoppers.com. 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Tips are completely anonymous. We don't want your name, we just want your assistance. Saskatoon Crime Stoppers. 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
1: Good morning. Here's your news for Wednesday, August 12th. A fire at a townhouse complex early yesterday afternoon in the 700 block of Hart Road has been completely extinguished. A Saskatoon Fire Department news release said the alarm came in at about 2 p.m. with two crews attending. Upon arrival, they saw flames and smoke coming from a second-story window, but there were no injuries to firefighters or civilians. A fire investigator is now on scene to identify cause, origin, and damage estimate. The Saskatoon Police Service has charged a 15-year-old in relation to a weapons call from Monday. Police were sent to the 400 block of Central Avenue around 7:10 in the morning after receiving a report of someone with a firearm. Officers managed to locate the boy inside a home where he was arrested without further incident. Police also located and seized a firearm from the room that the suspect was found in. As many home gardens are getting closer to harvesting time, the Friendship Inn is letting people know that they do accept homegrown produce. So far this summer, the Friendship Inn has served between 1,500 and 2,000 meals per day, making the need for food and volunteers constant. Sandra Carey, Friendship Inn CEO, says the only prep people are asked to do before bringing their produce down is to wash it. Newly released statistics from Environment Canada show that July was hotter across the whole province. The warmest regions were in the southern areas of the province. Many places had one of the warmest Julys they've seen in decades. Saskatoon's mean temperature was 1.8 degrees warmer than normal, making it the 14th warmest July in 131 years. And the Canadian Taxpayers Federation has released its annual Gas Tax Honesty Report, which urges both levels of government to give motorists a break at the pump. CTF Prairie Director Gage Hobrick says right now, those filling up in Saskatchewan are paying 30 extra cents per litre in gas tax. This could jump to about 40 cents per litre if Prime Minister Mark Carney chooses to reinstate the fuel excise tax on September 8th. I'm Kira Miller, and that's your news.
2: Saskatoon was juiced last night. Good morning. I'm Gregor Barry's. Take game one of the WCBL East Final in Moose Jaw, 7-4. They started with the bang. Two first-inning dingers. Never looked back. Game two tonight, Cairns Field, 7 o'clock. A win here puts us into our first final. Go Barry's. In fact, one of the home run sluggers, Ethan Murdoch, says this team badly wants to win the title.
3: It's a great time being here and playing for these fans, and it's just the more games we can get at Cairns Field, the better. So we're going to just keep trying to win all the way get to that final. And yeah, we're really hungry. We want to go all the way.
2: On-field prep began for the Riders ahead of their Saturday visit to Hamilton. Only four players listed on the day one injury report. Sounds like kick returner James Letcher Jr. close to returning, but still a lot of players not participating and likely not available come Saturday. Hilltops also prepping after a great 1-0 start to the year. They've got Edmonton here Sunday. Jays eked out yet another win over the Red Sox 5-3. Look at this. Toronto 2.5 back of the wild card. Plus, hockey season's not far off. The Blades training camp's going to go 28th through the 30th at Sask-Tel Center. They'll then play arch rival PA in a rookie game on the Tuesday, September 1st. It'll be a matinee. That's the latest from the wide world of sports.
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5: All right, let's weather it up today, shall we? What's going on? It's a little bit on the gloomy side again this morning, but we are not really supposed to be seeing any rain today. 21 degrees is your high with a 0% chance of rain, or at least not enough of a percent that they're telling me. Tomorrow, 19 degrees with some showers in the afternoon. Pretty much rain all day Friday. With a high of 16. 21 degrees on Saturday, Sunday 24, and then 22 on Monday. At the moment, it's 13, mostly cloudy. Good morning.
0: 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The

92.9 The Bull, back in the saddle. It is Luke Combs. He was back in the saddle on Ride It or Bucket 2 days ago with his new one, Rethink Some Things, and that one was ridden. It got a few bucks that I wasn't expecting, though. There's a few artists you expect to just, you know, clean sweep the whole thing, but he didn't. Guess that means that not everyone's perfect. Just kidding. Here's Dallas Smith. The latest from him on The Bull.

0: Calm and Carry On. That is Kenny Chesney on 92.9 The Bull. It's just called Carry On, but it, for some reason, just made me think of the old Chive thing. Is that still around? Chive? Or is it The Chive? They still show that one channel that's just The Chive, and it's like America's Funniest Home Videos on repeat. That'd be fun if they did.
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0: I think it was 2-3 years ago, last time I was in a establishment that had The Chive on. So that's my barometer on this one. Shout out to them, though. What an era that was. Remember the shirts? Remember that everyone, well, like I say, everyone had it as their, but you could change your profile picture on social media. Probably some still have it. Keep calm and chive on. Wear that along with my No Fear shirt. I hope you're doing awesome this morning. We got a few guests joining us here today. We're going to have Bree from Sask Milk joining us later on in the show, as also Lacina Hickey, who's the CEO of the St. Paul's Hospital Foundation. She's going to be ripping in later on to talk about the Candle Lake Hospital Home Lottery. And we'll find out the rest of the stuff happening at St. Paul's as well. But we all love the Hospital Home Lottery. Perfect way to potentially win life-changing prizes while also helping with life-saving healthcare. It is the definition of a win-win. They'll be in later on the show today. We're going to talk about the Downtown Entertainment Center. There's a new story block in this whole saga that began yesterday that I found very interesting for a couple of reasons. Love is Blind is coming to Canada. We're going to hit that on later on today. And I have an inflamed taste bud, or is it called a canker sore? I'm not really sure what it is, but it's right in the way. So if I like bite my tongue or something this morning and you hear it, just don't say anything. Just pray.
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0: the Bull, Jade Eagleson, featuring Jake Worthington, Do It Anyway, as we are heading towards your 6:30 news, which is coming up right after this.
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7: Good morning. Here's your news for Wednesday, August 12th. A fire at a townhouse complex early yesterday afternoon in the 700 block of Hart Road has been completely extinguished. A Saskatoon Fire Department news release said the alarm came in at about 2 p.m. with two crews attending. Upon arrival, they saw flames and smoke coming from a second-story window, but there were no injuries to firefighters or civilians. A fire investigator is now on scene to identify cause, origin, and damage estimate. The Saskatoon Police Service has charged a 15-year-old in relation to a weapons call from Monday. Police were sent to the 400 block of Central Avenue around 7:10 in the morning after receiving a report of someone with a firearm. Officers managed to locate the boy inside a home where he was arrested without further incident. Police also located and seized a firearm from the room that the suspect was found in. As many home gardens are getting closer to harvesting time, the Friendship Inn is letting people know that they do accept homegrown produce. So far this summer, the Friendship Inn has served between 1,500 and 2,000 meals per day, making the need for food and volunteers constant. Sandra Carey, Friendship Inn CEO, says the only prep people are asked to do before bringing their produce down is to wash it. Newly released statistics from Environment Canada show that July was hotter across the whole province. The warmest regions were in the southern areas of the province. Many places had one of the warmest Julys they've seen in decades. Saskatoon's mean temperature was 1.8 degrees warmer than normal, making it the 14th warmest July in 131 years. And the Canadian Taxpayers Federation has released its annual Gas Tax Honesty Report, which urges both levels of government to give motorists a break at the pump. CTF Prairie Director Gage Hobrick says right now, those filling up in Saskatchewan are paying 30 extra cents per liter in gas tax. This could jump to about 40 cents per liter if Prime Minister Mark Carney chooses to reinstate the fuel excise tax on September 8th. I'm Kira Miller, and that's your news.
8: Good morning, I'm Gregor. It's a Barry's playoff game day, and it has the potential to be a huge one. Saskatoon wins game one of the East Final 7-4 in Moose Jaw last night. Take that, Moose Javians. I know, I'm still a little bitter over that game 7 loss to the Warriors. Game two tonight, Cairns Field, 7 o'clock, a victory, and we're in the final. Let's pack that patch, Jam fam. Riders did a little more of like a walkthrough yesterday for practice. Sam Emelis on the sidelines, no Rolligan Milligan Jr., AJ Ouellette as well, just crickets. Coach May says all of the injuries has really pushed their next man up mentality to the max.
9: Very rarely, I'm sure, teams have made it through a season without injuries, so we would be doing the team a disservice as coaches and as players not to have everybody prepared. We got to give credit, obviously, to our scouting department and bringing in really good players.
8: Riders go to Hamilton Saturday. Hilltops, Corbin Evan, he's the PFC Player of the Week. Got 215 yards, two TDs, nicely done. Jays now 2.5 back of the wild card. They won over Boston last night. A familiar face returning to the Blades. They're getting 20-year-old D-man Tyrone Sobry from Prince George. Unfortunately, that spot opened when Tristan Doyle informed the team last week he was going to get a college opportunity. Finally, PGA's FedEx playoffs tee up tomorrow. Three Canadians are in. And quick shout-outs to Grace Odnikin out east. She's playing in the Junior Women's Championships at TPC Toronto. And Arison Franklin of Saskatoon, just three shots off the lead at the men's. They're in Regina at the Wascana. That's the latest from the wide world of sports.
0: All right, taking a look at weather this morning. Mainly cloudy, going to be a bit of a gloomy looking day out there, but it is the one day of the week where we're not supposed to be seeing any actual precipitation, despite it looking like we should. Tomorrow, it's going to be 19 degrees. We got some rain in the forecast in the morning and the afternoon and in the evening. In fact, tomorrow evening's rain is supposed to last throughout the day Friday, for most of it, at least. Weekend, actually not too wet. It's looking to be 21 and clearing on Saturday, 24 peaking on Sunday, and then back to 22 on Monday.
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0: 92.9 The Bull, All I Want to Do. That is Sugarland in the middle of this bull ride. How's things? Feeling good this morning? Feeling ready to take on the second half of August? I know that's a crazy thing to say out loud.
1: Come on.
0: But at least we got beer.

0: We got beer. That is Braden King on the home of your country, 92.9 The Bull. That song is becoming extremely popular. I've been hearing it in just, you know, when you hear music that you're not expecting to hear. It's kind of, in a fun way. Like if you're playing like a local artist that you think maybe only The Bull plays, or maybe you've only heard it online a couple times, and then you're in an Uber or something like that, in like another city, and all of a sudden you hear a song like Braden King's We Got Beer, which is what happened. And I know what you might be thinking. When did you take an Uber in another city and can tell us this? Well, I took an Uber in our city because my car is currently being repaired. So, anyway, We Got Beer was on. Were they listening to The Bull? No. So we had to talk about that. But.
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0: Favorite country song, Hardy with his, I guess that's his latest here on 92.9 The Bull, because he hasn't released a new single since that one. I wonder why. I'll have to find out. Because I said that, he is going to be releasing a new single on Friday. Just you wait. That's what's happening this hour, at least. We got news coming up next. News, sports, full weather details. No Sarah today. She's not feeling very well, so we will not be seeing her. So we will talk about the Saskatoon stuff alone.
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21: Good morning. Here's your news for Wednesday, August 12th. If you saw smoke coming from the west side of Saskatoon yesterday afternoon, it was most likely a townhouse on fire in the 700 block of Hart Road. A Saskatoon Fire Department news release said the alarm came in about 2 p.m. with two crews attending. Upon arrival, they saw flames and smoke coming from a second-story window. There were no injuries to firefighters or civilians, and a fire investigator is now on scene to identify the cause, origin, and damage estimate. A 55-year-old man was the latest victim of bear spray in Saskatoon. At 9:25 a.m. Monday, police were called to the 100 block of Clancy Drive for the report of an injured person. The man was found and treated by paramedics on scene, and through investigation, officers learned that two unknown males approached him and assaulted him before deploying bear spray. Newly released statistics from Environment Canada show that July was hotter across the whole province, especially in the southern areas. Many places had one of the warmest Julys they've seen in decades. Saskatoon's mean temperature was 1.8 degrees warmer than normal, making it the 14th warmest July in 131 years. The Friendship Inn is presenting home gardeners with extra produce the option to donate the extra fruits and veggies. The Friendship Inn will take any homegrown produce, with root vegetables being one item that the inn has more uses for. Friendship Inn CEO Sandra Carey says the one thing they ask is that people clean the produce before donating it. Donations can be made at the south end of the Friendship Inn building from 8 a.m. to 2:15 p.m. And Saskatoon Transit has resumed reloadable smart card sales and reloads following a temporary disruption caused by a software update. Saskatoon Transit is also reminding riders that starting September 1st, old smart cards will no longer work, and riders with old cards are encouraged to exchange them for a new card before September 1st. Existing cards with balances will need to be transferred at the Transit Customer Service Center. I'm Kira Miller, and that's your news.
0: Saskatoon was juiced last night. Good morning. I'm Gregor Barry's. Take game one of the WCBL East Final in Moose Jaw, 7-4. They started with the bang. Two first-inning dingers. Never looked back. Game two tonight, Cairns Field, 7 o'clock. A win here puts us into our first final. Go Barry's. In fact, one of the home run sluggers, Ethan Murdoch, says this team badly wants to win the title.
15: It's a great time being here and playing for these fans, and it's just the more games we can get at Cairns Field, the better. So we're going to just keep trying to win all the way to get to that final. And yeah, we're really hungry. We want to go all the way.
0: On-field prep began for the Riders ahead of their Saturday visit to Hamilton. Only four players listed on the day one injury report. Sounds like kick returner James Letcher Jr. close to returning, but still a lot of players not participating and likely not available come Saturday. Hilltops also prepping after a great 1-0 start to the year. They've got Edmonton here Sunday. Jays eked out yet another win over the Red Sox 5-3. Look at this. Toronto 2.5 back of the wild card. Plus, hockey season's not far off. The Blades training camp's going to go 28th through the 30th at Sask-Tel Center. They'll then play arch rival PA in a rookie game on the Tuesday, September 1st. It'll be a matinee. That's the latest from the wide world of sports.
20: Now we're going to look at the weather.
0: All right, taking a look at weather today, we've got a gloomy-looking one. It's going to be a little dark. It's going to be a little dark throughout the day. Mainly cloudy. 21 is your high tomorrow, down to 10. A mix of sun and cloud for, sorry, did I say tomorrow? I meant tonight. Tonight, tomorrow. What's the difference except all of the things? Tomorrow it's going to be 19 with some rain. It's going to get rainier as the day progresses tomorrow with a low of 12. 16 in rain for Friday, and then Saturday it'll be clear with a high of 21 degrees. It's 13 at the moment.
22: 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Just minutes from Circle Drive on Valley Road.
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92.9 The Bull, Jordan Davis, and Turn This Truck Around. Just after 7 o'clock, kids are being frustrating in the back seat on the way to the lake. I'm going to turn this truck around, you say, but you don't mean it because you want to go to the lake almost more than they do. Mm-hmm.

0: I knew it. That's Taylor Swift. I knew it. I knew you. Taylor Swift, who allegedly got married. No, I'm not going to do that again. Don't worry about it. I'm not going to get back into conspiratorial mode here. I want to. It's taking everything in me to not. But, you know, I released the photos. Release the photos of the wedding. Taylor Swift. I actually heard something yesterday, though, in Taylor Swift world. Apparently, her and Travis have only been married for a little over a month. Allegedly. Okay, that's my last one. Apparently, there's already trouble at their house right now. Their pets don't get along. It doesn't matter how many billions of dollars you have, how rich and famous you are, some things remain true regardless of your position in life. Sometimes your animals don't get along. We've been dealing with that in our house for a long time. We got our dog in 2022, and I had my cat since 2016. So she was well cemented into the whole household. Her and the dog still don't get along, even after this many years. So I get it. But they're in the same boat. Taylor, because Taylor has three cats, right? She's got Olivia Benson, Meredith Grey, woo, and Benjamin Button. I think that's too many names, in my opinion. Like, a first and last name for all three cats gets confusing. And Travis has a dog, a single dog, a white Samoyed dog, whose name is, we don't know. He's never actually said it publicly. So for the time being, we are going to call his dog Jason, for after his brother. The cats have reportedly been feuding with the dog basically since the wedding. No word on how they were pre-wedding. But since the wedding, they've been not getting along. Apparently, the cats aren't stoked about the dog disrupting their peaceful routines. I guess the dog is constantly wanting to play, as Jason does. And the cats want peace, quiet, and personal space, as cats tend to do. It's like watching three tiny divas negotiate a peace treaty, is what the source has told people. So while you're doing your daily day stuff, you know, living your normal life like all of us, while Taylor and Travis are up there doing private jets and whatnot, remember that their pets go through the same stuff yours do.
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4: 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Yeah. 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
3: 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No, that's awesome. I'm super pumped about that. Yeah, that's awesome. Thanks a lot, man.
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Make You Miss Me, Sam Hunt on the home of your country, 92.9 The Bull. Going to send that out to everybody who's upset that 7-Up is changing from Lemon Lime to Lime Lemon. I'm going to miss that. Although I also won't, because I've never in my life said, get me some 7-Up, please, that lemon lime soda. Because it doesn't taste like lemon or lime. Drink lemonade. Drink limeade. Drink 7-Up. In that order. Tell me how much 7-Up tastes like the first two. 7-Up is delicious. It's refreshing. Probably more of a Sprite guy. If, you know, blind taste test, who knows who would win. But, you know, unblind taste test when everything is on tap, I'm picking Sprite every single time. Specifically fountain drink Sprite. Different discussion for a different day. The point being is it doesn't taste like lemon. It doesn't taste like lime. I get that it's trying to be more of an up, like a citrus. Maybe I can dabble in citrus. But even still, if I drink three glasses, giant glasses of citrus with pulp orange juice, I will get acid reflux. That will not happen if I drink three similar size glasses of 7-Up Zero Sugar. So, sorry, science wins. Yeah!

0: Broken Heart Thing, Madeline Merlot, Dustin Lynch joining her on that one. And that will perfectly segue into what we're going to talk about later on, which is one of the biggest and most popular and weirdest. And frankly, a show that when I heard about it years and years ago, I thought there's no way I'm ever going to watch something that silly. I've watched the last like six seasons. Ridiculous. Anyway, one of the most popular shows out there right now. I don't say on TV anymore because they're always on a streaming service. And we could call this, you know, a worldwide phenomenon. And I mean that because there's one for every single country. I didn't realize there would be like a this show South Korea before this show Canada, but that's life. Anyway, if Big Brother seemed too strategic for you, could have something new to participate in, and we'll tell you about it in a few minutes.
1: Hey, straight guy, I gotta tell my neighbor something, and I don't know how to say it.
2: Cal, have you been leaving pies in his backyard again?
1: Well, yeah, but this is something different. I need to tell him that his dog is, well, that his dog is fat.
2: You can't say that. You gotta be body positive. Maybe he's just big boned.
1: I'm positive his big boned body is fat.
2: Why is this any of your business?
1: Well, he can't reach his paws up on the fence anymore, and it's getting harder to give him treats.
2: Cal, what are you feeding him?
1: You know, Twinkies, Ding Dongs, barbecue chips, cheese doodles, packs of bologna.
2: Cal, I think you might be the problem. 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And high quality pet food. 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The right diet is so important.
1: He needs a diet, all right.
3: In town, out of town, for the best for your pet, it's gotta be Cowtown. 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
1: Okay, so I won't tell him his dog is fat. But how do I tell him the milkman visits every day while he's at work?
2: Wait, they still have milkmen?
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12: Good morning. Here's your news for Wednesday, August 12th. A fire at a townhouse complex early yesterday afternoon in the 700 block of Hart Road has been completely extinguished. A Saskatoon Fire Department news release said the alarm came in at about 2 p.m. with two crews attending. Upon arrival, they saw flames and smoke coming from a second-story window, but there were no injuries to firefighters or civilians. A fire investigator is now on scene to identify cause, origin, and damage estimate. The Saskatoon Police Service has charged a 15-year-old in relation to a weapons call from Monday. Police were sent to the 400 block of Central Avenue around 7:10 in the morning after receiving a report of someone with a firearm. Officers managed to locate the boy inside a home where he was arrested without further incident. Police also located and seized a firearm from the room that the suspect was found in. As many home gardens are getting closer to harvesting time, the Friendship Inn is letting people know that they do accept homegrown produce. So far this summer, the Friendship Inn has served between 1,500 and 2,000 meals per day, making the need for food and volunteers constant. Sandra Carey, Friendship Inn CEO, says the only prep people are asked to do before bringing their produce down is to wash it. Newly released statistics from Environment Canada show that July was hotter across the whole province. The warmest regions were in the southern areas of the province. Many places had one of the warmest Julys they've seen in decades. Saskatoon's mean temperature was 1.8 degrees warmer than normal, making it the 14th warmest July in 131 years. And the Canadian Taxpayers Federation has released its annual gas tax honesty report, which urges both levels of government to give motorists a break at the pump. CTF Prairie Director Gage Hobrick says right now, those filling up in Saskatchewan are paying 30 extra cents per liter in gas tax. This could jump to about 40 cents per liter if Prime Minister Mark Carney chooses to reinstate the fuel excise tax on September 8th. I'm Kira Miller, and that's your news.
5: Good morning, I'm Gregor. It's a Barry's playoff game day, and it has the potential to be a huge one. Saskatoon wins game one of the East Final 7-4 in Moose Jaw last night. Take that, Moose Javians. I know, I'm still a little bitter over that game seven loss to the Warriors. Game two tonight, Cairns Field, 7 o'clock, a victory, and we're in the final. Let's pack that patch, Jam Fam. Riders did a little more of like a walkthrough yesterday for practice. Sam Emelis on the sidelines, no Rolla Milligan Jr., AJ Ouellette as well, just crickets. Coach May says all of the injuries has really pushed their next man up mentality to the max.
11: Very rarely, I'm sure, teams have made it through a season without injuries, so we would be doing the team a disservice as coaches and as players not to have everybody prepared. We got to give credit, obviously, to our scouting department and bringing in really good players.
5: Riders go to Hamilton Saturday. Hilltops, Corbin Evan, he's the PFC Player of the Week. Got 215 yards, two TDs, nicely done. Jays now 2.5 back of the wild card. They won over Boston last night. A familiar face returning to the Blades. They're getting 20-year-old D-man Tyrone Sobrey from Prince George. Unfortunately, that spot opened when Tristan Doyle informed the team last week he was going to get a college opportunity. Finally, PGA's FedEx playoffs tee up tomorrow. Three Canadians are in. And quick shout-outs to Grace Odnikin out east. She's playing in the Junior Women's Championships at TPC Toronto. And Arison Franklin of Saskatoon, just three shots off the lead at the men's. They're in Regina at the Wascana. That's the latest from the wide world of sports.
13: Now we're going to look at the weather.
0: We are currently doing exactly that, looking at the weather. It looks rainy today. You know, it just has a rainy vibe, but it's not supposed to rain very much. 21 is your high, mainly cloudy for tonight. A few clouds down to 10. Tomorrow, a mix of sun and cloud, 19, but we are supposed to be seeing more rain as the day progresses. Pretty much raining nonstop tomorrow evening, and then on Friday, it's supposed to rain a lot as well, with a high of 16 degrees. 21 and clearing on Saturday, Sunday 24. It is 13 right now.
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told you that? That is Tucker Wetmore picking up disco vibes on his latest, which I am here for. One of my favorite and most underrated songs of all time is by that guy who had another single out recently, Drew Baldridge. He had one called Dance With You, and it was like 10 years ago. And I'm glad that he got big last year, or 2 years ago, with his other tune, but even more happy that country disco is coming back, because with all the different crossovers, country rap, country pop, country rock, I mean, country disco, that could just be a whole fun night.

0: 92.9 The Bull, Let Your Horses Run, Brett Kissel. Love is Blind Canada is a thing. Do y'all remember? I mean, I know a lot of you watch the show because I've seen the results online when we've talked about this, but were any of you who do watch the show Love is Blind, were you in the similar position that I was in where I heard about it many, many years ago and immediately swore it off to the point where I was like, if you ever catch me watching this, I call someone, you know, get me some help, please. Well, fun little thing. I've watched several seasons at this point because, you know, when you're getting married to someone and you love them and they say we should watch a show together, and then when they make a very distinct case to you, this was years ago, about how, like, when you're watching shows like this, you don't have to be that engaged, right? You can just, it's more of a social thing. It's more like an evening, you throw it on. We like to call them phone shows in our house, where it means that, you know, it's not like you're watching Game of Thrones or House of the Dragon or some, you know, Severance, where if you miss something, you're going to just, the whole show is going to be straight over your head. This is the kind of show where, you know, you can just be on your phone mucking about during the boring scenes, or as I like to call them, like the date scenes. And then when things get spicy, you can just put the phone down. So they announced yesterday Love is Blind is coming to Canada. Yes, which is shocking because I thought it would have been here already just because there's like Love is Blind Russia, Love is Blind Italy, Love is Blind Sweden, Love is Blind so many, Love is Blind Brazil, Mexico, Australia. Theirs is upside down. That's a whole weird thing. The point is that there's a lot of them around the world, and I kind of figured Canada would have been in line earlier rather than later. So when I'm rotting on my couch watching this in a little while, I better see at least a handful of you on there making me cringe.
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Stella Lefty. It's called Boston. 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I'm done. I'm going to stop doing that. One of these days. Boston. Boston. She has a new single out, right? So we'll move on. I ain't moving on yet, though. Here is...

0: It's Pat Dubois on the Bull.
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8: Good morning. Here's your news for Wednesday, August 12th. If you saw smoke coming from the west side of Saskatoon yesterday afternoon, it was most likely a townhouse on fire in the 700 block of Hart Road. A Saskatoon Fire Department news release said the alarm came in at about 2 p.m. with two crews attending. Upon arrival, they saw flames and smoke coming from a second-story window. There were no injuries to firefighters or civilians, and a fire investigator is now on scene to identify the cause, origin, and damage estimate. A 55-year-old man was the latest victim of bear spray in Saskatoon. At 9:25 a.m. Monday, police were called to the 100 block of Clancy Drive for the report of an injured person. The man was found and treated by paramedics on scene, and through investigation, officers learned that two unknown males approached him and assaulted him before deploying bear spray. Newly released statistics from Environment Canada show that July was hotter across the whole province, especially in the southern areas. Many places had one of the warmest Julys they've seen in decades. Saskatoon's mean temperature was 1.8 degrees warmer than normal, making it the 14th warmest July in 131 years. The Friendship Inn is presenting home gardeners with extra produce the option to donate the extra fruits and veggies. The Friendship Inn will take any homegrown produce, with root vegetables being one item that the inn has more uses for. Friendship Inn CEO Sandra Carey says the one thing they ask is that people clean the produce before donating it. Donations can be made at the south end of the Friendship Inn building from 8 a.m. to 2:15 p.m. And Saskatoon Transit has resumed reloadable smart card sales and reloads following a temporary disruption caused by a software update. Saskatoon Transit is also reminding riders that starting September 1st, old smart cards will no longer work, and riders with old cards are encouraged to exchange them for a new card before September 1st. Existing cards with balances will need to be transferred at the Transit Customer Service Center. I'm Kira Miller, and that's your news.
6: 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We know diesel.
9: Saskatoon was juiced last night. Good morning. I'm Gregor. Berries take game one of the WCBL East Final in Moose Jaw, 7-4. They started with the bang. Two first-inning dingers. Never looked back. Game two tonight, Cairnsfield, 7 o'clock. A win here puts us into our first final. Go Berries! In fact, one of the home run sluggers, Ethan Murdoch, says this team badly wants to win the title.
10: It's a great time being here and playing for these fans, and it's just the more games we can get at Cairnsfield, the better. So we're going to just keep trying to win all the way get to that final. And yeah, we're really hungry. We want to go all the way.
9: On-field prep began for the Riders ahead of their Saturday visit to Hamilton. Only four players listed on the day one injury report. Sounds like kick returner James Letcher Jr. close to returning, but still a lot of players not participating and likely not available come Saturday. He'll Tops also prepping after a great 1-0 start to the year. They've got Edmonton here Sunday. Jays eked out yet another win over the Red Sox 5-3. Look at this. Toronto 2.5 back of the wild card. Plus, hockey season's not far off. The Blades training camp's going to go 28th through the 30th at Saskatell Center. They'll then play arch rival PA in a rookie game on the Tuesday, September 1st. It'll be a matinee. That's the latest from the wide world of sports.
11: Weather in the Bridge City is looking wet for the next few days. Wet and, you know, slightly below average, I guess. Usually around 25 this time of year, 21 today. No more rain in the forecast today, though. For tomorrow, we're supposed to be seeing some more with a high of 19. On Friday, lots of rain with a high of 16. Then Saturday, it'll clear up with a high of 21 and then get up to 24 by Sunday. It's currently 13 degrees, mostly cloudy.
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Lies, Lies. 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

0: 92.9 The Bull. Love and Life Again. That's Ella Langley as we wrap up that bull ride. It's Pat Dubois. No Sarah today, so let's talk about stuff in Saskatoon that's causing some controversy.
1: Pat Dubois on The Bull.
0: I enjoy how I made that sound like it was going to be something new. Or something that, what is causing controversy now? It's just the downtown entertainment district. It's the same thing that we've been arguing about for quite a long time. What's my opinion on the downtown entertainment district? I don't have time to talk about it this morning. We're not getting into that. We're not getting into my opinion. One, why? It's nuanced. You know, big fan of seeing the city grow. But yeah, we all have our opinions. So anyway, yesterday I had heard, like many had, that there was they're trying to get a referendum. Who are they? A group of concerned citizens who, you know, have an issue with the downtown entertainment district and a lot of the work that's been going around it. Fair enough. And so they they're trying to collect signatures, and I believe that they need 10% of the city's population to sign it. That doesn't mean it won't happen. That means that you will, you know, that could trigger a referendum, so we would be voting on it. Just think like Brexit, except less intense and less groundbreaking. So then a website went up yesterday called Vote on Deed. Deed is the downtown event and entertainment district. And you know what? First of all, love it when people get involved in municipal politics. I've been saying that for years. Of course, my mom's on city council. But even beyond that, I think that if more people stopped fighting about liberals and conservatives on the internet and focused locally, these are the things that actually kind of affect your life in your day to day more. You know, there's big distraction over here, and then there's stuff that affects your life. Focus civically. I love it. The one thing that threw me off is the fact that this website used one of the weirdest AI-generated pictures of Saskatoon than I have ever seen. And some people are saying, oh, you're overreacting. I work with AI. I'm a big AI person. Everyone who listens knows that at this point. I think AI is very important in our world, and it's going to be going forward. And if we don't focus on it a little bit and we pretend it doesn't exist, it's going to sneak up on you and bite you in the butt. We all know how frustrating it was to make a Facebook page in 2020, right? If you were like 10 years late to that, that sucked. No one wants to go through that. So my opinion with AI is just, you know, learn to use it, get a little nimble with it, and it should be for everybody. I also don't like AI slop. I don't want people to know I've used AI for stuff, right? And so this picture is crazy. It has got a fake bridge, which is weird. Why would you need a fake bridge? We have so many real ones. There's fake buildings. The Besboro looks like something from England. And the weirdest part is that there are probably a few hundred identical looking men in the same outfit staring up at the Besboro. It looks like something from some dystopian movie from the 80s. And I know what you might be thinking. You're nitpicking. You could make that argument. However, I'll counter with two things. One, I feel like there's a half dozen photos of Saskatoon for real that exist. Two, if you're making the case for we want to change something in our city because we care about the city of Saskatoon that much, maybe use a real picture of it.
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92.9 The Bull, Dustin Lynch, Stars Like Confetti. Or if you're going to a live country show at Sassatel Center, it's probably just confetti because they love their confetti. And you got all the workers with their big, long brooms just waiting for the whole place to clear out after.

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1: Jade Eagleson, Worth the Double on the Home of Your Country, 92.9 The Bull. I'm going to follow up one thing in regards to the AI photo on the whole Saskatoon Deed website, because I realize what movie that it reminds me of. And this is going to be for our, you know, my age or older listeners, okay? Because this is They Live. How many of you remember the film They Live? I think this thing came out in the 80s. Yeah, 1988, starring, I mean, this thing has an absolutely banging cast. But it stars Rowdy Roddy Piper himself. Keith David is in it. Shout out to Keith David and more people like that. And it's a guy, Roddy Piper's a wanderer without meaning, and he finds his pair of sunglasses. Spoiler alert. That shows the world the way that it truly is. And he's starting to notice that there's subliminal messages, and, you know, he's seeing things through these glasses that he shouldn't be seeing. It's actually like a really creepy dystopian film that used to, you know, get to me when I was a kid. And it's still, if I may be so bold, it holds an 86% on Rotten Tomatoes. And how many movies from the 80s can do that? How many movies from the 80s starring a wrestler can do that? I know what you're thinking. Two, because there was probably one with Hulk Hogan in it.
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9: Good morning. Here's your news for Wednesday, August 12th. If you saw smoke coming from the west side of Saskatoon yesterday afternoon, it was most likely a townhouse on fire in the 700 block of Hart Road. A Saskatoon Fire Department news release said the alarm came in at about 2 p.m. with two crews attending. Upon arrival, they saw flames and smoke coming from a second-story window. There were no injuries to firefighters or civilians, and a fire investigator is now on scene to identify the cause, origin, and damage estimate. A 55-year-old man was the latest victim of bear spray in Saskatoon. At 9:25 a.m. Monday, police were called to the 100 block of Clancy Drive for the report of an injured person. The man was found and treated by paramedics on scene, and through investigation, officers learned that two unknown males approached him and assaulted him before deploying bear spray. Newly released statistics from Environment Canada show that July was hotter across the whole province, especially in the southern areas. Many places had one of the warmest Julys they've seen in decades. Saskatoon's mean temperature was 1.8 degrees warmer than normal, making it the 14th warmest July in 131 years. The Friendship Bin is presenting home gardeners with extra produce the option to donate the extra fruits and veggies. The Friendship Bin will take any homegrown produce, with root vegetables being one item that the inn has more uses for. Friendship Inn CEO Sandra Carey says the one thing they ask is that people clean the produce before donating it. Donations can be made at the south end of the Friendship Bin building from 8 a.m. to 2:15 p.m. And Saskatoon Transit has resumed reloadable smart card sales and reloads following a temporary disruption caused by a software update. Saskatoon Transit is also reminding riders that starting September 1st, old smart cards will no longer work, and riders with old cards are encouraged to exchange them for a new card before September 1st. Existing cards with balances will need to be transferred at the Transit Customer Service Center. I'm Kira Miller, and that's your news.
0: Good morning, I'm Gregor. It's a Barry's playoff game day, and it has the potential to be a huge one. Saskatoon wins game one of the East Final 7-4 in Moose Jaw last night. Take that, Moose Javians. I know, I'm still a little bitter over that game seven loss to the Warriors. Game two tonight, Cairns Field, 7 o'clock, a victory, and we're in the final. Let's pack that patch, Jam Fam. Riders did a little more of like a walkthrough yesterday for practice. Sam Emelis on the sidelines, no Rolligan Milligan Jr., AJ Ouellette as well, just crickets. Coach May says all of the injuries has really pushed their next man up mentality to the max.
8: Very rarely, I'm sure, teams have made it through a season without injuries, so we would be doing the team a disservice as coaches and as players not to have everybody prepared. We got to give credit, obviously, to our scouting department and bringing in really good players.
0: Riders go to Hamilton Saturday. Hilltops, Corbin Evan, he's the PFC Player of the Week. Got 215 yards, two TDs, nicely done. Jays now 2.5 back of the wild card. They won over Boston last night. A familiar face returning to the Blades. They get in 20-year-old D-man Tyrone Sobrey from Prince George. Unfortunately, that spot opened when Tristan Doyle informed the team last week he was going to get a college opportunity. Finally, PGA's FedEx playoffs tee up tomorrow. Three Canadians are in. And quick shout-outs to Grace Odnikin out east. She's playing in the Junior Women's Championships at TPC Toronto. And Arison Franklin of Saskatoon, just three shots off the lead at the men's. They're in Regina at the Wascana. That's the latest from the wide world of sports.
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1: Mr. Nanny is the movie I was thinking of earlier with Hulk Hogan. Speaking of vintage movies, did any of y'all ever see that one? This was one of those movies that, like, I had at a daycare when I was a kid. It's like, oh, well, your parents are taking a long time to come pick you up today. We're going to throw on Hulk Hogan and Sherman Hemsley in Mr. Nanny. On that note, what were we doing? Weather, right. Yes, weather. Focus. 13 degrees in Saskatoon currently, going to be 21 with the high today. We're not supposed to be seeing any rain in the forecast for today, which is shocking because it looks like that. Tomorrow, probably some rain. 19 degrees. Definitely some rain tomorrow night with a low of 12. And then Friday, a high of 16 degrees with rain pretty much all day long. It'll clear up in time for Saturday with a high of 21 and then 24 degrees Sunday. It's 13 right now. A few clouds.
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92.9 The Bull. That is Woman from Kane Brown in the middle of this 4x4. 4x4, I meant to say Bull Ride. That was vintage Bull. Wow. Okay, Bull Ride. Sully Burrow.

92.9 The Bull. It's Sully Burrows. Put It On Me. Wrapping up that bull ride. What a weird turn this show has taken. We were just started the hour talking about and poking a little bit of fun at the AI sloppy photos in that Vote on Deed website, which, again, is hilarious to me. Some people think I'm overreacting. Probably. I have high opinions on AI. I don't feel like AI is all slop. I feel like sloppy AI is slop. Let's leave it at that. Anyway, that got us going into the movie They Live, starring Rowdy Roddy Piper, which came out in 1988 and has a surprisingly high score on Rotten Tomatoes to this day. And it's a consistent score, too. You know, sometimes our Rotten Tomatoes can be wrong, or like the critics are like, this is the greatest movie ever made. And the fans are like, and it's just like 92 to 30. But sometimes they're on point. This one is the latter. 86% on average from the critics, 80% on average from the at-home critics. And then we started talking about the movie Mr. Nanny, which was a staple at my daycare growing up, which starred Hulk Hogan. That movie, by contrast, is sitting at 6% on Rotten Tomatoes. Critics' consensus, Hogan proved himself a better actor when pretending that American wrestling is a real sport. Oh! And the production team that brought you the Mannequin movies can add another excruciating dud to their CV. And so now I'm just thinking about wrestling and wrestlers in stuff, you know, because I guess that's the bar. I didn't realize Rowdy Roddy Piper was in a movie that had such high ratings. What other wrestler has been in a film that's, you know, generally considered that beloved? Does Moana count because The Rock voiced it? But then there's also the new one that features The Rock. Hey, that'll be a great segue into this extremely ADHD-type break. Because The Rock, you want to hear The Rock sing? Not in Moana, but a different song. I guess he wants to explore his music career. And so he wrote a ballad. And it's for his kids. And I'm not joking, actually. I know that this whole thing has sounded kind of tongue-in-cheek, but this is legit. So The Rock recorded a song called Your Dad. He's admitted that he wants to start a music career. He co-wrote this with 2023 American Idol winner Iam Tongi. And yeah, he said he wants to make old school soul music. I'll stop talking about it and just play it for you.

0: by your sleeve.
1: Okay, I'm not trying to interrupt this. Beautiful. Imagine you're on an elevator on a cruise ship. Okay?

0: Man, I used to watch you do the people's elbow to wrestlers.
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92.9 The Bull. Kenny Chesney, get along. With who? Sometimes some people are tough to get along with. I'm just kidding. If they are, remove yourself. Just from that situation. Here's to Neil Townsend. Sunshine's free. Not today.

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92.9 The Bull. There's Ella Langley with Morgan Wallen, and I Can't Love You Anymore. Anymore. Anyone watching Big Brother this year? This is my first time watching it live. And by live, I mean like not at the end of a season and just binging the whole thing. You know, I have to remember the nights that it's on, which is very confusing, by the way. When I was younger, it was a single night. Every show you liked had one night, I feel. I never watched Big Brother, though, growing up. So just to be clear, I was like a fan of the show. I was like 24, which were very easy to follow. The amount of episodes every season was literally in the name. But then as I grew up, and then it's like, oh, and then ever since Love Island came out, that one is just, that's obnoxious. That is a diabolical television schedule on that one right there. It's like, what day is Love Island on? It's like, what day isn't it on when it's going live? Like one day a week? Just nonstop torrent of people saying in it. Well, I guess that's for the UK one, but

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0: after time.
1: Well, there is one I did not expect to hear. It's Andrew Hyatt, one of the more underrated Canadian country artists, in the opinion of little old me. And Megan Patrick, who's just a gem, partnering up to sing a Cyndi Lauper cover? Okay. You would have said that on paper, I would have been like, all right, I remains to be seen, but okay, you did good. You did good. Here's Shaboozy.

0: breast milk.
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92.9 The Bull, Almost Maybes, Jordan Davis on the home of your country. How's things going today, friends? I'm Pat Dubois. We're heading towards 10 o'clock right now. And I've been trying harder than I like to admit to learn the dance to Lainey Wilson's Phone Keys Wallet. And I'm happy to report that I'm still terrible at it. Here's Lainey Wilson with a different song.

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92.9 The Bull, Miss Memphis on your country station. That's Jeremy Gray just after 10 o'clock. Great Saskatchewan voice right there, and a song that has been infecting my brain when I'm like brushing my teeth and stuff. That's a good sign of a catchy song. After all these years, I know the song.

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Country Station, 92.9 The Bull, Maren Morris, and My Church. So, what are our thoughts on the downtown entertainment? I'm just joking. We're not going to talk about that today. Silliness. You want that? Go on social media. Special guest joining us in just a bit, Lucina Hickey from the St. Paul's Hospital Foundation.

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0: 92.9 The Bull, Dirt Road in 'em with Aaron Frechette. It was, no, it would have been just about a decade ago and a couple months when Aaron Frechette was here in Saskatoon opening up for a couple of Garth Brooks' shows. I've got a special guest in the building, speaking of segues.
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0: The Hospital Home Lottery is back. It's officially back, and this one is a stunner. The grand prize is a $2 million lakefront cottage at Candle Lake, plus $50,000 in cash. The last lottery sold out early, and the first deadline is just 9 days away. We've got the CEO of St. Paul's Hospital Foundation, Lucina Hickey, back on the show. Welcome to the show. It's great to have you.
2: Thanks so much. It's nice to be here.
0: Now, okay, let's talk about the showpiece here, yes. Obviously. This $2 million lakefront cottage at Candle. Paint the picture for us.
2: Okay, here's the thing. I haven't been out there yet. And what? So I am very jealous of all of the people that have actually seen the cabin. So I've seen lots of pictures, but yeah. Next week we're going because there's a big deadline. But we'll get to that. But what I have heard about the cottage is that the foot traffic has been absolutely incredible. It's actually been lined up out the door where we've had to extend the hours for the cabin just to get people the chance to see it. And so people are saying all sorts of beautiful things about the stunning cabin built by Allaire Homes. So a new builder into the mix, which is really exciting. All sorts of thoughtful touches. A sunroom, which I'm a really big fan of because it's got all the screens on it, and in the summertime when it's hot, seems we also have mosquitoes.
0: A few. A handful.
2: And so really nice to kind of capitalize on the outdoors while still being inside a little bit. So yes, it is open to the public on the weekends. And so really encourage people to go out and take a look. If you haven't, you can also peek online. But yes, don't miss out because we are very confident this is going to sell pretty fast. We sold out early last lottery, and the cabin and the idea of getting that legacy for your family is just a great reason to buy the ticket, as is supporting your three hospitals here in the city.
0: Sometimes people poke fun at us on the radio. It's like, you're always saying that something is just about to sell out, but like literally you have to get your ticket soon because it's been proven that this will sell out.
2: Yes. And I can say we're well ahead of where we were at ticket sales last go round. And so we're not joking. Tickets are selling real fast.
0: Tell us about some of the other prizes that are involved this year as well.
2: Okay. So we have the VIP deadline coming up. And I think it's a really cool prize. So it's called Winter Your Way. There's two options. You could do 7 nights skiing in the French Alps. Or 3 months in Spain beachfront, right? And so you also, as always, have the cash option. You can take $50,000 cash. But what an adventure, you know?
0: No kidding.
2: You kind of take an opportunity to do a once-in-a-lifetime kind of thing with no cost to yourself, which is pretty great.
0: I feel like the Spain one I would like to take now because I just turned 40 a few months ago.
2: Happy birthday.
0: Thank you.
2: You're welcome.
0: And I feel like that would be like my first attempt at like becoming a future snowbird.
2: Yes.
0: Yeah, three full months just getting out of here sometimes in the as we know, as you said about mosquitoes, it also gets a little cold here.
2: It does, yeah. And you know, with like virtual technology, like there it's feasible. You could just be like, hey, I'm going to work from Spain for the next 3 months.
0: Yeah. I'll put an AI bot in this chair and no one will have a clue at that
2: point.
0: Hey,
2: let's not get carried away.
0: Now, one of the parts that I love, in fact, my favorite part about this lottery throughout the years is every ticket comes back to Saskatoon. Right. Now, this time around the money, I believe, emergency department at St. Paul's?
2: That's right. You know, if you've been to St. Paul's and you've been to our emergency department, you know how busy it is. And so we just want to make sure that the team and the patients that are getting served have their very best of what they need. And so your ticket purchase is going to go directly to that emergency department, and let me tell you, they're very excited. Specialty beds that are coming their way, bladder scanners, point of care ultrasounds, all make our potential, our capacity to serve expedient patient care with a high degree of efficiency and effectiveness that much more possible with your support.
0: And I love seeing it year after year, too, is that you can see these tangible benefits hitting the people of Saskatoon. I believe that you guys just hit that $2 million campaign for the new radiology suite.
2: That's right.
0: And so in plain terms, what does that mean for the patients here?
2: Yeah, you know, interventional radiology has been supported in large part by the Hospital Home Lottery as well as a generous group of donors here in our city, so we're very grateful. But interventional radiology will do a lot of things for recruitment and retention. We have some of the best interventional radiologists in the world. We're going to make sure they stay here in Saskatoon. And for our patients, it's that high degree of accuracy in diagnosis and treatment. And so that's what's really effective about interventional radiology. It's you treat and you diagnose at the same time. And so there's no getting diagnosed, going away and coming back. It is in the moment. And so for critical events and trauma, for very specific cancer treatments, for very specific pain navigation, it's incredible technology. And just so very grateful for the very talented men and women that use that technology to our benefit.
0: and we can raise money for it and get this amazing care to the people of Saskatoon by supporting the Hospital Home Lottery. Let's talk deadlines. So you said the 21st, that'll be next Friday. That'll be 9 days from now. This is the one people have to mark on their calendars and pitter patter, as we like to say here in Saskatchewan, and get their tickets.
2: Absolutely. And we really like to think about those deadlines as kind of those benchmarks. But the thing is, the earlier you get your tickets, the more deadlines you're in for. And so I always like to pitch the membership prize. And so if you know you're the family that buys a Hospital Home Lottery ticket year after year, lottery after lottery, and it's just something that you do when you remember to do it, sign up to be a member, because not only are you going to make sure that you're in on every deadline, you're also in for a membership exclusive prize of an additional $25,000.
0: Oh, wow.
2: So you have those benchmarks that you hit, your VIP, your early bird, but you also have that membership prize that you get your name in for, and no extra cost to you, just maybe a greater degree of assurance that you're in for the prizes.
0: As someone whose mind is going 50 directions at any given time, anytime I can offload something to just, you know, it's done on the side and I'm supporting and I don't have to worry about clicking something or hitting a deadline, that's just friction I don't have to deal with.
2: Exactly right. And you always get a notification that the charge is coming. So if you want to opt out, that's never a hard thing to do. But we prefer you opt in and opt in for all the prizes.
0: And how can people get their tickets?
2: HospitalHomeLottery.org is a great way to do it. Or if you'd like to take a peek at the show cabin, come down this weekend and purchase your ticket there.
0: Perfect. Virtual tour on the site and then go see it in person. Lucina, thank you so much for stopping by this morning and best of luck with the new edition of the Hospital Home Lottery.
2: Thanks so much.

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1: 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That is John Party. How's things going, friends? I'm Pat Dubois. We are continuing through a bull ride here. We got some special guests joining us in just a bit. Thanks to Lucina Hickey for popping in earlier. Bree from Sask Milk joins us on the phone next. Wow.

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2: 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Totally made my day.
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That is Luke Combs and his latest Rethink Some Things. How late? Well, it was on our Ride It or Bucket this past Monday, and you guys wrote it, and now it is on the station by late morning on Wednesday. Look at that turnaround time, baby. Radio. That's what we do.

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Kiss Me Quiet with Jess Moskaluk on your country station, 92.9 The Bull. We love some Jess as we are going through this bull ride right now. We're going from one of the biggest artists in Canada to the biggest artists, or one of the biggest artists in the United States and around the world and in my heart for all these years. Love you, Casey. Here's Dry Spell.

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19: I'm Kira Miller with your Saskatoon weather. Today, mainly cloudy, high 21. Tonight, partly cloudy with fog patches developing overnight, low of 10. And Thursday, a mix of sun and cloud with a slight chance of showers in the afternoon. Wind becoming east at 20, high of 19. At night, showers, low 12. Friday, rain, high of 16.
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1: 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Just reading about Tom Holland right now and what he does to stay in shape when he's short on time. Because this day and age, we're all trying to save a little time, right? That's my current excuse for not working out as much as I should. Is it's like, oh, there's so much you have to worry about, and there's so many things and form, and who has the time? And you know, we gotta chase that almighty dollar, all that, you know. And so I look for any, not shortcuts, but just hacks, you know, biohacks, 80-20 principles, whatever your preferred, you know, trendy term is. And so I was reading about Tom Holland. He does this thing called the Cindy workout. It's a CrossFit workout. So if that's not your thing, well, I've probably already lost you. But it's called Cindy, and it sounds like basically a really intense version of shuttle runs and burpees in gym class. He says he does, it's 5 pull-ups, so you need to have like a pull-up bar, 10 push-ups, 15 squats, as many times as you can do it in 20 minutes. That's it. 5 pull-ups, 10 push-ups, 15 squats. If you have a pull-up bar at home, you can do this at home. And then he said that he can do 27 rounds, in 20 minutes. And that's the part that made me kind of feel like I was going to throw up. So good for you, Tom Holland. Congrats on having the biggest movie in the world. I will try a very modified old guy version of that workout if I'm ever feeling like my life needs more pain. That's it for me. Have an excellent rest of your day, by the way. No rain in the forecast for the rest of today, but we are supposed to be seeing a pretty moist rest of your week. Sorry about that. So that's coming up in just a little bit. Jared's coming in after this with Bull on Demand. Have a great one. I will see you tomorrow.

0: of your country on the way. Bull News.
1: Good afternoon. Here's your news for Wednesday, August 12th. The federal environment minister is allocating $34.2 million to 141 climate resilience projects across the country, including Saskatoon. 128 communities are expected to benefit from the investment, which aims to support adaptation plans, climate-focused asset management, risk assessment, financing studies, and projects that reduce risks to communities, homes, and businesses. For example, Saskatoon is receiving $135,000 to study residential resilience financing programs. If you saw smoke coming from the west side of Saskatoon yesterday afternoon, it was most likely a townhouse on fire in the 700 block of Hart Road. A fire department news release said the alarm came in at about 2 p.m. with two crews attending. Upon arrival, they spotted flames and smoke coming from a second-story window. There were no injuries to firefighters or civilians, and a fire investigator is now on scene to identify cause, origin, and damage estimate. Newly released statistics from Environment Canada show that July was hotter across the entire province, especially in the south. Many places had one of the warmest Julys they've seen in decades. Saskatoon's mean temperature was 1.8 degrees warmer than normal, making it the 14th warmest July in 131 years. As many home gardens are getting closer to harvest time, the Friendship Inn is letting people know that they accept homegrown produce. So far this summer, the Friendship Inn has served between 1,500 and 2,000 meals per day, making the need for food and volunteers constant. CEO Sandra Carey says the only prep people are asked to do before bringing their food in is to wash it. Warm and RCMP are looking for help in locating a missing 17-year-old girl from Martinsville. Michelle Cifuentes was last seen wearing blue pajama pants, a blue t-shirt, and Pikachu slippers. If you've seen her or know where she is, please contact RCMP. And a note from the roads, a section of Dundonald Avenue will be closed today until 3 p.m. for road paving. Detour signs will be in place to guide motorists around the area. Over to sports, the second day of preparation for Saturday's visit to Hamilton is near an end for the Saskatchewan Roughriders in Regina. Winners of their last two games, the 6-2 Green and White, tangle with the 3-6 Tiger Cats, who've dropped three in a row. Over to baseball, where the Saskatoon Berries can advance to the WCBL final for the first time in their three-year franchise history, with a victory tonight over Moose Jaw at Cairns Field. The Berries down the Miller Express 7-4 last night in the opener of the Best of Three East Division final. First pitch is 7 o'clock. Meanwhile, out west, Sylvan Lake hosts Okotoks in Game 2 after Sylvan Lake won the opener 7-2 last night in Okotoks. Meanwhile, with wins in the first two games already in their hip pocket, the Blue Jays will look to clinch the series win tonight in the third game of a four-game set with Boston. And lastly, the Toronto Tempo will try and get back in the win column for the first time in a month when they take on the Dallas Wings tonight. Over to weather. Today, mainly cloudy, high of 21. Tonight, partly cloudy with some fog patches developing and low 10. Thursday, a mix of sun and cloud, slight chance of showers, fog patches dissipating, wind becoming east at 20, high 19. Friday, rain, high 16, and Saturday, clearing, high of 21. Right now, it's 17 degrees in Saskatoon. I'm Kira Miller, and that's your news.
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0: is Post Malone and Blake Shelton on 92.9 The Bull. We're into the noon hour, which means this.
1: Give me some country.
2: 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Hey, do you have a request?
3: What do you want to hear?
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3: Yeah, well, you say it, we play it.
0: Oh, you got a song that you want to hear? Well, let it be known. 306-938-BULL. You can call, you can text, you can message on Facebook or Instagram. Do what you got to do and let me know what that song request is going to be, and between now and 1 o'clock, we'll try and squeeze in as many of these songs as possible. We have Jeanette out in Weyburn. She's feeling very proud of her fellow Weyburnian. Weyburnian? Weyburnite. I don't know. Somebody from Weyburn. Braden King. So she wanted to hear We Got Beer. We can do that for you.

0: to your country in a moment.
1: A little chilly out there right now. 19, so, I mean, on paper, it's really not cold, though, compared to a couple of weeks ago when we were getting the 30-degree days. Yeah, it does feel a little chilly. Down to a low of 10 tonight. Chance of rain over the next couple of days. We have that detailed forecast coming up from the Saskatoon Media Group newsroom. And more of your requests on the way.
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6: 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That's it.
7: Hey there, it's Derek Chesney of the Saskatoon Crime Stoppers. This week on Crime Stoppers Unmasked, we're asking for the public's help in identifying numerous suspects involved in two break-and-enter incidents in the city's south end. These two incidents took place on July 23rd and July 29th of 2026 in the early morning hours at a restaurant in the 3000 block of Preston Avenue South. On both occasions, the suspect gained access to the restaurant by prying open the rear door. On July 23rd, the suspects took a large safe which contained $31,000. On the second incident a few days later, the suspects got away with the cash register with $700 in cash. At both incidents, the suspects' faces were covered and appeared to leave in different directions after exiting the building. Photos and video of the suspects from both incidents can be seen on our Instagram and our Facebook pages. Do you have information about this crime or who is responsible? 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Saskatoon Crime Stoppers. 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
16: I'm Kira Miller with your Saskatoon weather. Today, mainly cloudy, high 21. Tonight, partly cloudy with fog patches developing overnight, low of 10. And Thursday, a mix of sun and cloud with a slight chance of showers in the afternoon. Wind becoming east at 20, high of 19. At night, showers, low 12. Friday, rain, high of 16.
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doing what she does. Tyler Joe Miller, 92.9 The Bull. A little later on this afternoon, we'll have some folks in from CurlSask talking about the upcoming Women in Curling Summit. You can register for that right now. They'll have Jocelyn Peterman there as a keynote speaker. And the folks from CurlSask coming in to shed a little bit more light on this event. Bull on Demand continues. Robert's in the mood for some Lainey Wilson. This is Phone Keys Wallet.

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12: I'm Kira Miller with your Saskatoon weather. Today, mainly cloudy, high 21. Tonight, partly cloudy with fog patches developing overnight, low of 10. And Thursday, a mix of sun and cloud with a slight chance of showers in the afternoon. Wind becoming east at 20, high of 19. At night, showers, low 12. Friday, rain, high of 16.
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Bluebird. That is Miranda Lambert on the home of your country, 92.9 The Bull. Getting the last couple of requests out of the way later on this afternoon. Really excited because we're going to have another pavilion from Folkfest coming in. Have not heard yet which pavilion is coming in. We had the Filipino pavilion yesterday. They brought some pancit noodles and some pork spring rolls, and basically Friday, Saturday at Prairie Land, you go to Folk Fest, and it's going to be an absolute smorgasbord. All sorts of different cultures of food coming together, and we'll get a closer look at one of those pavilions this afternoon, closer to 5 o'clock. Cody Johnson rounding out the rest of our requests. This is The Fall.

92.9 The Ball. We're just after 1 o'clock. It is Jared this afternoon. We've got a few people that are going to be visiting the studio today. We're going to be talking to some folks from Curl Sask this afternoon about the Women in Curling Summit, which is coming up here. And we're going to get the Latina Pavilion from Folk Fest stopping by this afternoon as well. We'll be talking to them a little bit closer to 5 o'clock. Getting into 1 o'clock with Nate Howler. This is Thought About You.

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10: I'm Kira Miller with your Saskatoon weather. Today, mainly cloudy, high 21. Tonight, partly cloudy with fog patches developing overnight, low of 10. And Thursday, a mix of sun and cloud with a slight chance of showers in the afternoon. Wind becoming east at 20, high of 19. At night, showers, low 12. Friday, rain, high of 16.
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is Matt Jonner with Wonder Woman on the home of your country, 92.9 The Bull. So we had the Bridge City 200 race over the weekend. Always a really, really good time at Sutherland Automotive Speedway. And they're going to have another event this Friday night at 7. Usually they're on the Saturdays at 5. Though Friday at 7 this week, you can watch the street stocks, the super stocks, pro trucks. They'll have a Run Your Junk event as well as King of the Hill. So you want to head out to Sutherland Automotive Speedway this Friday. Keep listening this week for your chance to win.

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10: I'm Kira Miller with your Saskatoon weather. Today, mainly cloudy, high 21. Tonight, partly cloudy with fog patches developing overnight, low of 10. And Thursday, a mix of sun and cloud with a slight chance of showers in the afternoon. Wind becoming east at 20, high of 19. At night, showers, low 12. Friday, rain, high of 16.
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Johnny Walker. That is Josh Stumpf on the home of your country, 92.9 The Bull, pride of Prince Albert, Saskatchewan, right there. So the Hilltops are in action this Sunday, and we're looking for your prediction of how the game is going to go. Who is going to win? What is the score going to be? If you pick it correctly, or if you get really, really, really close, closer than anybody else, you have a chance to win a free oil change courtesy of our pals at OK Tire. Head to the win column over at thebull.ca and get your picks in for how the Hilltops are going to do against Edmonton this Sunday. It's High Valley taking us nearly up to 2 o'clock. This is I'm Leaving You.

We're just after 2 o'clock with Kelsey Kulik, right out of Hudson Bay, Saskatchewan, that has cut him loose. 19 degrees in Saskatoon right now. We're going to cool down later tonight to 10. It almost feels like it wants to rain today, though that isn't in the forecast. But tomorrow and Friday, it's kind of a different story. Almost definitely going to end off the week with a little bit more rain. Again, in just over an hour, we're going to be talking to some folks from Curl Sask to shed a little bit of light on the Women in Curling Summit. You can go to their website, curlsask.ca, to read up a little bit more and reserve your seat. And then we'll hear right from the Curl Sask folks of what kind of event this is going to be.

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18: I'm Kira Miller with your Saskatoon weather. Today, mainly cloudy, high 21. Tonight, partly cloudy with fog patches developing overnight, low of 10. And Thursday, a mix of sun and cloud with a slight chance of showers in the afternoon. Wind becoming east at 20, high of 19. At night, showers, low 12. Friday, rain, high of 16.
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one goes. That is Dallas Smith on 92.9 The Bull. I was talking to Brenda on the PlayNow.com text line, and we were getting a little bit nostalgic about 90s country, and then she said she was feeling a little bit sad about the late, great Toby Keith. So I think just in honor of that conversation, we should get some Toby going.

That is Zach John King on 92.9 The Bull. I was just talking to somebody about, you know, big accomplishments, and especially ones that do with running and walking and physical activity. It takes a lot to get off the couch, especially if it is a habit, right? Well, it's good for your mental health, especially if the event is for mental health. And this is like a roundabout way of me getting to step up for mental health. It's all presented by Cameco. It's on this September, the 26th and 27th, all through downtown Saskatoon. There's going to be thousands of runners and walkers coming together to raise awareness and support and funds for mental health programs across the province. They have a 5K you can sign up for. They have a 10K. They have a half marathon. There's the Kids Dash. And then there's all sorts of exciting challenge events as well. You can run it. You can walk it. You can even just cheer from the sidelines, especially if you've if there's somebody in your life that's partaking in the Step Up for Mental Health. You can register right now. We have all the details under the event page over at thebull.ca. There's Bailey Currington.

0: More of your country on the way.
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9: I'm Kira Miller with your Saskatoon weather. Today, mainly cloudy, high 21. Tonight, partly cloudy with fog patches developing overnight, low of 10. And Thursday, a mix of sun and cloud with a slight chance of showers in the afternoon. Wind becoming east at 20, high of 19. At night, showers, low 12. Friday, rain, high of 16.
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92.9 The Bull. Matt Lang, that is in a bar. Well, they just announced it just today. Saskatoon City, Royal University, and St. Paul's Hospital Foundations coming together for the Fall 2026 Hospital Home Lottery. They've got all of the details over at hospitalhomelottery.org. I know Lucina Hickey from St. Paul's Hospital Foundation came by and visited Pat this morning to give some details. $100 a ticket. You can get a three-pack for $250. It's usually, you know, the more tickets you get, the cheaper it kind of becomes in a roundabout way. But again, all of those details at hospitalhomelottery.org. Megan Maroney, it is Beautiful Things on The Bull.

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John Party, it is boots off just after 3 o'clock, 92.9 The Bull. A little early look at traffic around the city. There's a few spots that have some road work that could be a bit of a bottleneck when rush hour kind of starts. We have 22nd right at Avenue L. There's a little bit of construction happening. 25th Street East right at 1st Avenue North. And usually this is a nightmare intersection on a good day, so we'll keep an eye on that. Just as well, 33rd Street westbound, just as you get off of Warman Road, right before you hit Quebec Avenue, a little bit backed up as well. Sit tight. On the other side of the break, we're going to have some guests in the studio from Curl Sask to talk about an upcoming event for women in curling. Right now, it's Dean Brody, Man Without a Woman.

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5: I'm Kira Miller with your Saskatoon weather. Today, mainly cloudy, high 21. Tonight, partly cloudy with fog patches developing overnight, low of 10. And Thursday, a mix of sun and cloud with a slight chance of showers in the afternoon. Wind becoming east at 20, high of 19. At night, showers, low 12. Friday, rain, high of 16.
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0: kid myself. It is John Morgan on 92.9 The Bull. We've got some special guests in the studio to talk about some curling.
1: It's Jared on The Bull.
0: All right, well, kickstart your curling season with this. We have the Curl Sask Women in Curling Summit coming up here in Saskatoon. And I have Jan and Gaylene from Curl Sask. You guys, thank you so much for joining us in the studio and being here today.
2: Our pleasure. Thank you for inviting us.
0: So for somebody that might not know much about, you know, curling and especially what's happening locally here, what is the Women in Curling Summit all about? What is this?
2: It's actually a day for women to connect, learn, and get some inspiration, participate, build their confidence, and foster a lifelong entertainment of curling or in curling.
0: So is this specifically for people who have been curling, or is this also for people who are maybe interested in getting into curling as well?
2: It's actually for all levels of curlers that might be interested, but also coaches, people that might be interested in umpiring and going into curling via different pathways, not just on the ice athletics.
0: So if you're watching curling and it gets you excited and you're thinking, how can I get involved? Like, this would be a really good start.
2: 100%.
0: So, and then I'm just, you know, looking at the itinerary for the day. There's like a really interesting mix of things happening, from, you know, on-ice sessions to networking. There's the keynote, of course, from Jocelyn Peterman. If we're going, what can attendees expect to kind of take away from the Women of Curling Summit?
3: We have a fantastic lineup of facilitators and sessions planned throughout the day. Some of them are on ice, some of them are off ice. We're going to be going over the technical aspects of curling. We're going to be going over strategy. We're going to be going over mental preparedness. We're going to be having discussions with some very fantastic women who have taken on multiple different avenues through curling. You mentioned Jocelyn Peterman. She's an Olympian. She's just got home from Italy.
0: Yes.
3: We actually have several Olympians that are going to be in the lineup of facilitators. We have Marie Wright. She's our Paralympian from Saskatchewan who has won multiple medals. We have Corey Morris, who was on Cheryl Bernard's team for the Vancouver Olympics. We have Sophia Scharbak. She's the current reigning Olympic gold medalist from Team Sweden. And then we have Amber Holland, who's been a fixture in curling in Saskatchewan for many, many years and many, many different disciplines of play. And then we actually have a very special guest this year. We have Her Honor Bernadette McIntyre, our Lieutenant Governor of Saskatchewan.
0: Wow.
3: She is a very passionate curler in Saskatchewan, and we are very excited to hear from what she has to say about volunteering.
0: I can't
3: curling.
0: Imagine a better way to sort of deepen your love and appreciation and understanding of the game than, you know, brushing shoulders with some of the greats in the sport, right?
2: We truly are fortunate, and the reason we reach out to women is we are finding that women, research will tell us that women often leave the sport as they get into their careers, having families, and so forth. And we truly want them to feel confident enough to get in the game, stay in the game.
0: Absolutely. Yes. And so like an event like this, it's quite important for women that are involved in curling across the province, whether they're, you know, involved behind the scenes or if they're on the ice. You know, why is this important, whether you're an athlete, a coach, a volunteer, or even just a fan? Why is this important of an event to have?
2: It gives women an opportunity or a platform to actually get connected, network, and become comfortable with opportunities that curling has to avail. And it's a whole lot of fun and an opportunity, a lifelong opportunity.
0: Where is this happening?
2: Well, if you were to register, I need you to go on to the Curl Sask website and register electronically, and then you will find that we will be August 29th in Martinsville Curling Club, and we will start bright and early at 8:30, and we'll have a full day of action-packed, fun-filled events till 4:30 in the afternoon.
0: Well, if we got their ears perked up, maybe somebody is sitting there at home thinking, well, I mean, I've never been to something like this. Sounds interesting, but nah, I don't know. What would you say to convince them to come to this?
3: I would say that when you get involved in the curling community, it truly is a community, and you can belong in whatever way that you want. As a curler, as a volunteer, as an official, as a coach, there's so many different avenues. And this is a way to link up with all those women who are as passionate passionate about the sport as you are and to create connections and to stay involved. It's going to be a great day.
0: I've got some people very close to me that have been curling for years, and it really is just incredible how much of a community forms around it. And it really is important to foster those communities, isn't it?
3: Absolutely. Community is one of the most noticeable things about the sport of curling. You can step into any rink in Saskatchewan and find an amazing group of people that are passionate about getting together, having fun on the ice, and it's one of the best, very best parts of the sport.
2: We very much would like to thank our sponsors. We have had an amazing response from sponsors. Our title sponsor for this year is SAS Polytechnique, and we also have Hub Insurance, SGI Canada as our title sponsors. SAS Pork has been awesome in regards to supporting us, as well as CAA, Mobo, Canadian Tire Martinsville, Gold Line, Teachers Credit Union, Sask Energy, and multiple others.
0: Where would we be without the sponsors? Putting on an event like this, it really does take an army, doesn't it?
2: Absolutely, and we are truly blessed to have had a great response from them.
0: Well, and again, that is Jan and Gaylene from Curl Sask. We got the Women in Curling Summit August 29th, and again, the venue is in Martinsville. Where is this going down?
2: Martinsville Curling Rink. August 29th.
0: Once again, if people want to register for this, where do they go?
3: curlsask.ca.
0: Jen and Gaylene, thank you so much for coming in, and best of luck with the Women in Curling Summit, you guys.
2: Thank you.
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2: That was filmed entirely with IMAX cameras. And other than the price, because the price is something we'll talk about another day, really wish it was lower, but the experience of going to see a movie on the big screen is really unmatched. What about you? I mean, have you sworn off of seeing movies at the theater forever? Or are you still going regularly? I try to get back to the theater at least a few times a year for the really, really big blockbuster movies. You know, it's just something that can't replace it, especially those Christopher Nolan movies, man. It's Carter Faith. Here is Betty on The Bull.

0: 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Any issues in traffic, of course, let me know on the PlayNow.com text line 306-938-2855. We've got a few spots of construction. 25th Street East right between 1st and 2nd Avenue. So, I mean, that's usually a slow intersection, even more so now. College. I mean, other than the bridge construction, it looks like College right at Cumberland. Same as yesterday. There's a little bit of extra construction happening up that way as well. And then Idyllwild and Marquis Drive, specifically coming back southbound into the city. Southbound traffic is moving along very slow. 20 degrees in Saskatoon. We're going to cool down to 10 tonight. Then we're continuing to get the cloudy weather tomorrow and on Friday. The only difference is after today, we're actually probably going to really get rain. 60% chance of showers tomorrow, and then they're just saying rain on Friday. So, a whole bunch of it.
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9: I'm Kira Miller with your Saskatoon weather. Today, mainly cloudy, high 21. Tonight, partly cloudy with fog patches developing overnight, low of 10. And Thursday, a mix of sun and cloud with a slight chance of showers in the afternoon. Wind becoming east at 20, high of 19. At night, showers, low 12. Friday, rain, high of 16.
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92.9 The Ball. That is Morgan Wallen, almost up to 4 o'clock. Big thanks again to Janet and Gayleen from Curl Sask coming in to talk about the Women in Curling Summit, which we have all the details of that interview over at thebull.ca. We also put the full interview up on the 92.9 The Bull Facebook page. If you want to review that, we have links to the Curl Sask website, which easy to remember, just curlsask.ca to get those details. Really excited. Coming up before 5 o'clock, we're going to get some folks from the Latina Pavilion at Folk Fest, which is this Friday and Saturday. Get a little window into what to expect at their pavilion. Here's Tennille Towns.

and the ball carry on. That is Kenny Chesney on that drive home. We're going to keep an eye on traffic as it happens. And, of course, keep us in the loop at 306-938-2855. We're going to have some local Saskatchewan country on Ride It or Bucket. We'll have a brand new Daryl Anderson tune for you. We're also going to talk to some folks from the Latino Pavilion at Folk Fest. And that's going to be just before 5 o'clock. In the meantime, how about some Cameron Whitcomb? This is Kingdom of Fear.

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1: Traffic as it happens. Of course, keep us in the loop on the PlayNow.com text line, just not while you're driving. 306-938-2855. We have some construction at 25th Street East, right between 1st and 2nd Avenue. I know it's a slow intersection on the best of days. Add some construction to the mix. That's recipe for a bit of a backup. Northbound traffic on Preston right before you reach Attridge is also a little bit backed up as well. Of course, as always, anything we're missing, 306-938-2855. Just remember, no texting and driving.
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0: just fools from High Valley on 92.9 The Bull, your country station. It is about that time. Let's count up some votes.
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0: Oh, man. Okay, well, yesterday at the same time, we featured a brand new song from Chad Brownlee. He was a former Vancouver Canucks draft pick, if you didn't know. Big hockey guy. And this new song is sort of meant to be a hockey stadium anthem. Whether it lives up to the task or not, you be the judge. This is legendary. Let's go.

this. Oh, man, I can hear that being blasted in a stadium. It just fits the vibe, and it sounds like you agree because this song has been written 84% for Chad Brownlee. Let's go. I'm loving it. I can't get enough of this song. I was blasting it on the way home yesterday. So Chad Brownlee gets the Ride It, and he gets another W in the win column. Okay, well, today we have a collaboration between Saskatchewan's Daryl Anderson and Fallon Baptiste. This is a new song called Watching the Sunrise. It was inspired by his mother and the strength that she showed after he lost his father in 1995. Daryl Anderson and Fallon Baptiste, Watching the Sunrise.

0: absolutely beautiful song from Daryl Anderson and Fallon Baptiste that is Watching the Sunrise.
1: It's up to you. It's time to ride it or buck it on 92.9 The Bull.
0: And now we got to hear from you. We did our part to play the song. Definitely shifting gears from the super high energy arena banger atmosphere of the song from yesterday. This is more dialed back, more soulful, way more heartfelt. And a couple of different ways you can vote. If there's something specific you want to say about the song, one way or the other, let us know on the playnow.com text line. That's 306-938-2855. And we also have an audio clip of the song on the 92.9 The Bull Instagram story. We have the story up for 24 hours. You can hit one of the two buttons there to cast your vote.
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0: Stumpf on 92.9 The Bull. We got Folk Fest coming up on the weekend. Man, does it smell good in here.
1: It's Jared on The Bull.
0: Okay, this is my favorite time of the day. This is when we get visited by people representing Folk Fest. Of course, Folk Fest is happening this Friday and Saturday at Prairieland. And each day this week, we're getting a visit from a different pavilion. We've got Kiela from the Latino Pavilion. Welcome here, Kiela.
2: Hi, Jared. Thank you. It's a pleasure to be here.

0: Yes, well, it's a pleasure to have you here. So I would imagine a ton of work being done this week to prepare for Folk Fest.
1: Yes, that's correct. So we are, you know, a few days just to Folkfest, and we are trying to figure out very last minute things. But yes, we are practically ready.
0: Whoa, that's exciting. So, I mean, at a glance, what can people expect when they go to Prairieland, they have their Folkfest ticket in hand, when they visit the Latino Pavilion, what are they walking into?
1: Well, I hope they're going to be amazed for what we have prepared for all of them, you know, because we are within the international place in Hall D. So we're going to be sharing the big area with other four pavilions. So we are in total five. But when you stop at the Latino Pavilion, you will have an immersive experience because we have not only food and drinks, but also we have a little bit of education piece,
0: yes,
1: a little bit of dancing, and obviously all the colorful culture that we represent in the Latino Pavilion too.
0: And it feels amazing to share culture. And these things are meant to be shared. You know, the food and the traditions and the knowledge, I mean, it feels good to propagate that to other people, right?
1: It's correct. We are very happy to be part of Folkfest because we believe that this is a great opportunity for the rest of the community known that we are here. And, you know, and Latinos is not only Mexicans like me, but also the Latino community is built by many different countries, and we might speak the same language, Spanish, but we actually have different food, different music. So it is a great opportunity to show the rest of the people here in Saskatoon that we are around and we have something to offer.
0: Yes, well, and again, showcasing some of the absolute best that Latin America has to offer. So the Latina Pavilion, what countries are represented here in you know, the food and the drink and the things that you guys are showing?
1: Yeah, well, Latin America, you know, if we talk about geography, it starts in Mexico and goes all the way to the Patagonia in Argentina. And we could even include Brazil, that they speak Portuguese. And also if you include the islands, we are talking about around 30 different countries and islands, right? So, but in the pavilion, even though we try to represent everyone, sometimes it's a little bit, you know, complicated. What you will see most at the pavilion is, for example, we will have two food vendors. So one is the Rincón Chileno. So you're going to be selling Chilean food. We also have a Mexican restaurant, the Taquería El Milagro. Mexican food, obviously. In the bar, we also have drinks from other countries such as Peru and Cuba and Mexico. And we are going to have also dancers representing other countries such as Colombia, Argentina, Brazil, Peru, I already mentioned. So we are going to try to bring as many people from different countries as possible, and they will have the opportunity to be the ambassadors of their own countries. So that's the way that people can interact. So I will invite everyone who's planning to visit Prairieland Park to stop by, not only to walk around the pavilion, but to talk to the people who are going to be there. And they're going to be learning about the other countries that they won't be able to see too visually,
0: yes,
1: but at least they can talk to someone from another country.
0: So here's a question for you, Kiela. Every single person that I've known that is of Mexican descent, it is so important for them to make Mexican food and to share that with people. So, and there's so many different dishes. So when you think about Mexican cuisine, if there was one dish to show somebody, if they've never had Mexican food, what would be that one dish?
1: Oh my gosh, it's going to be very complicated because, oh wow.
0: I mean, there's so much to choose from.
1: Yes, it is so much to choose from, as you said. And the things that people have been in touch or in contact with here in Saskatoon, sometimes it doesn't even cover what we can offer in Mexico. We have many types of tamales, for example, depend on the region.
0: Yeah.
1: So in the north, they have their own ones. Close to the coast, they have another type. Going to the south, completely different one. But if you want to choose something that might not be very common, and sometimes we can find it even here in Saskatoon, it will be the chile relleno.
0: Ooh, yeah.
1: Which is like a pepper filled up with cheese or meat and like a caped, how do you call it? Like a, I don't know, like a covered with like a breaded. And then with salsa on top of it, that's delicious. Probably people haven't seen much about this dish here around, but if anyone has the opportunity, I mean, that's a delicious. It's a delicacy, I would say.
0: For me, I would say probably birria pork.
1: Okay.
0: or pozole.
1: Pozole, yeah, pozole. That's a very good example. And I think, and you can find it here, even at the Taqueria Mexicana, you can find pozole.
0: Oh,
1: too.
0: Can you?
1: Yes. Oh yeah.
0: I'm going to have to check that out.
1: Yes.
0: So when we look at an event like Folk Fest this weekend, what is, you know, an event like this, what's your favorite part of this? You know, seeing all these different cultures come together in Saskatoon, what is the biggest highlight of the weekend?
1: That's a very good question, Jared, because I've been volunteering for Folk Fest since I moved here. So 14 years ago, and I have been part of Folk Fest in different capacities. I've been a guest, I've also been a performer, I've been a volunteer, I've been an organizer, and the experience is always different. If people are coming for the first time as a guest, I would say just, you know, let yourself be immersed into what we have to offer. So as soon as you enter the pavilion, you will hear a lot of music, people dancing, people eating. Just enjoy that process, trying to walk through every single place because you will see that it's different. And from the organizer perspective, I can tell you that it's really a good pleasure to have the opportunity to interact with other cultures, because we've been meeting monthly for years already, in my case, and to get to know the people that represents the other countries is an amazing experience. People that I can call some of them, most of them, my friends now. We interact in other events, and it's so rich, the culture and the diversity here in Saskatoon. So I would say, if you haven't tried it, come and just have a taste, a feeling, and maybe one day you also want to volunteer and be more part of that specific pavilion. For example, for the Latino pavilion, you don't have to be born in Latin America to be part of the Latino community. You just have to like to dance and eat tacos and just have fun with us. You don't really need much, actually. And I would say the same for the other groups. You just have to be there and show up and enjoy with them, and you will learn a lot of good stuff.
0: Well, and at the end of the day, it's all about celebrating culture, which arguably, that's one of the most important parts of the human experience.
1: Oh, yeah. Oh, yes. Yeah. Yeah, I would say that my best experiences always have been, you know, interacting with people that from another country and learn from each other, maybe even learning a few new words. You know, it's funny because in Latin America, as I say, most of the countries speak Spanish. But even if I talk to someone from Colombia or from Argentina, sometimes we don't understand each other because it's Spanish, but everyone has their own specific words for different things. And it's so funny. And even like that, you can still learn a lot of good and different things.
0: You absolutely can. So yeah, when you're going into Folk Fest this weekend, go in with a completely open mind. Be open to new experiences. Try some things you've never tried before. And definitely go and visit Kiela at the Latino Pavilion. Thank you so much for coming in, and best of luck with this weekend, Kiela.
1: Thank you, Jared, and I hope that you will enjoy this delicious food that I brought today. This is from the Taqueria Mexicana El Milagro, and this is some of the samples. Well, people who is going to be listening here, hopefully you will be craving this, and then you show up for Folk Fest and have them. But we have the burrito bowl, we have the street corn and burrito, chicken burrito, a pastor burrito. So hope you can try it later. And for everyone who's listening, to come and join us and enjoy this in person.
0: Well, we can't convey the smell over the radio, but I can say with certainty it smells incredible in here. And when you're in the Hall D at Prairieland Park for Folk Fest this weekend, it's Mexican style street corn. You're just, oh, wow. Yeah, you got a whole smorgasbord of amazing stuff in front of us. I'm excited to dig in. Thank you for bringing these, by the way.
1: Yeah, no, my pleasure. Thank you, Jared.
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92.9 The Bull, just after 5 o'clock. That is Love, Hate, Love from Owen Riegeling. I can barely walk now. So we had Kiella from the Latino Pavilion, and she brought some burritos, and I just downed an entire chicken burrito, and it was so good. It was too much food, and I ate all of it. Thanks again to Kiella. We have that entire chat over online at thebull.ca. Here's Thomas Rhett. Baby.

0: like me. I swear, girl, you could have anyone you choose. 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

Rockers in Sunshine. It is Darius Rucker on 92.9 The Bull. Super proud to partner up with both Century 21 Fusion and Sask Abilities to send some kids to camp. 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And then you're also having the warm, fuzzy feeling of knowing you're helping children experience Camp Easter Seal absolutely free of charge. They're making friendships and adventures and just memories that last their lifetime, and some very good foundational skills that you learn at those camps as well. Tickets and details over at thebull.ca. Here's Tennille Arts.

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Ella Langley on the home of your country, 92.9 The Bull. We're getting to the end of drive time here, and hopefully things are going nice and smoothly for you. We're going to count down the top six at six in just a moment. It's Luke Bryan first.

0: 6 at 6.
1: Counting down the top 6 songs in Saskatoon. Yesterday, Morgan Wallen stayed steady at number 1, though one thing I did notice was Taylor Swift. Much to the excitement of many Swifties that have been texting in, she's slowly climbing to the very top. Yesterday, she was second place. Is this the day that I Knew It, I Knew You becomes her number 1 song? Well, let's find out. We're starting at the bottom. Here's number 6.
0: Countdown. The Bulls, top 6 at 6.
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